That was a 2014 version of Oye Como Va with Carlos Santana featuring Pitbull off of the Corazon album. And before that, of course, the composer of the song, Tito Puente. Remember, you can find out more about the songs that we're playing by going to kbcs.fm and check out our playlist. You can also see recordings for the program for the last couple of weeks and listen to those. Or if you've got another favorite show here on KBCS, you can listen to that as well. Remember, that's kbcs.fm. You can also, actually, there's a very helpful green button up in the corner there. It says donate. We are community supported, and if you would like to join your neighbors in supporting your local station, we would certainly appreciate it. Going to continue with a little journey down to the San Francisco Bay Area. Some Cuban groups, Los Cenzontles, which I believe are from L.A., but let's start off with a group from Mexico talking about that shark, El Rey Tiburón Maná, here on 91.3 KBCS Sabor.

91.3 KBCS Sabor. Finishing that set off with a group from the San Francisco Bay Area, Rico Pavón, Imagínate, from the Salsa de la Bahía, Volume 2, Hoy de Ayer. They put together a really nice collection, four-volume set with a number of different groups from the San Francisco Bay Area, where they have a very, very rich tradition of Latin music of all types. Before that, we heard from Barrio Cubano, El Carretero, and Los Cenzotles, featuring David Hidalgo from Los Lobos. And Taj Mahal gave us Cascabel. That's off of their American Horizon album. We started that set off with Maná and El Rey Tibarón, right here on 91.3 KBCS. Remember, you can actually download the streaming app at KBCS.

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Listen to us on your phone or on your computer. You can also see the playlist for the show, and you also can listen to programs for the last couple of weeks. You may want to check out some of our local news shows. The local news team puts together some amazing stories about what's going on in our local area, so you may want to check that out as well. Let me get ready. Let's go to some other music. I'm going to have a little music from someone from Portugal. We're going to start off with some Afro-Peruvian music from, let's start with, Susana Vaca, Marielando, right here on 91.3 KBCS Sabor.

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Finishing that set off with the title track from her album Balance, Portuguese recording artist Sara Tavares. Before that, Siempre Me Quedará from Spanish recording artist Bebe. We came over to this hemisphere and heard from Eve Aillon, Azúcar de Caña. We started the set off with Susana Baca, another Afro-Peruvian recording artist who actually became the first Afro-Peruvian cabinet minister in the Peruvian government. I think we have time for just a couple more songs. Remember, if you got some suggestions, drop me a line, dj@kbcs.fm. Attention, Sabor. We're going to have a little Vicente Garcia featuring Los Gaiteros de San Jacinto, but let's start off with Jepe featuring Natalie Lafourcade here on 91.3 KBCS Sabor.

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You're listening to 91.3 KBCS Sabor. That was India, talking about Ese Hombre. Before that, Mon Laferte, Yo Te Qui. And Romeo Santos told us about La Diabla. We started that set off with Hey DJ from CNCO. Let's continue with our music here on Sabor with a little Pedro Luis Ferrer.

That was Juan Luis Guerra, 440 with La Llave de Mi Corazón in Portuguese. Bésame, Mamá, from Poncho Sánchez y Mongo Santa María. Y Fiesta para los Rumberos from Albita. And we started that set off with La Tarde Se Ha Puesto Triste from Pedro Luis Ferrer. Right here on 91.3 KBCS. We're going to continue with our music, a little Correo Aéreo, a local group, Ana Tujou, and let's go with Hasta Siempre, Agustín Lira, Patricia Wells, and Ravi Kinipstra.

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Finishing that set off with a local group, Correo Aéreo, Los Hermanos. Before that, Creo en Ti from Ana Tujo featuring Juanito Ayala. And we started that set off with Hasta Siempre from Canciones de Amor y Lucha. I think we have time for one more song, maybe a little longer song. This is from Ritmo y Candela. San Francisco tiene su propio son. Right here on 91.3 KBCS Sabor.

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91.3 KBCS. That's The Clash. Lovers Rock from their album London Calling. I'm Gordon Todd. This is mostly acoustic music, a mix of roots rock and soul, mostly on the acoustic side. I've got some Cassandra Wilson ahead for you. I've got Book of White on tap. Right now we're going to the Jayhawks. 91.3 KBCS.

91.3 KBCS, that's singer-songwriter Rocky Vodolato with his 2006 tune, White Daisy Passing. That had a lot of success on some television shows, and he's just a great, great singer-songwriter, Rocky Vodolato. Book of White before that with Black Train Blues. They Might Be Giants, Birdhouse in Your Soul, and the Jayhawks. I'm Gordon Todd. This is Mostly Acoustic, a mix of roots, rock, and soul, mostly on the acoustic side. There's some Wilco ahead for you, some Harry Nilsson, some Bessie Smith. But first, it's Cassandra Wilson, Harvest Moon, 91.3 KBCS.

91.3 KBCS, Wilco. Going back to 2011 with their Whole Love album, that was Red Lung Rising. Robert Johnson with Love in Vain Blues, The Beatles with Julia, and Cassandra Wilson covering Neil Young's Harvest Moon. I'm Gordon Todd. This is Mostly Acoustic, mix of roots, rock, and soul, mostly on the acoustic side. And if you'd like to follow along with our playlist, you can do that at our website. It's kbcs.fm. And you can also find this program and all of our programs there archived for 2 weeks. Here's a man who plays the electric imbira. This is Joachim Cooter, 91.3 KBCS.

91.3 KBCS, Jessica Hoop. That's her tune, Enemy, and she re-recorded her debut album, Kismet. It originally came out in 2017, and she re-recorded it as all-acoustic version back in 2012. She's been doing that with a lot of her albums, re-recording them as all-acoustic. Bessie Smith, Nobody Loves You When You're Down and Out. Harry Nilsson, going back to 1970, Me and My Arrow, and that came from the television show The Point. And Joachim Cooter started out our set of music with Morning Blues. You're tuned to Mostly Acoustic Music, a mix of roots, rock, and soul on KBCS. I'm your host, Gordon Todd, here every Saturday evening at 7. I've got the impressions ahead for you. I've got some Aldous Harding. And right now, it's Jenny O, 91.3 KBCS.

91.3 KBCS, that's New Zealand singer-songwriter Aldis Harding from her 2022 album Warm Chris. The impressions before that, Keep On Pushing. Dan Fogelberg, going back to his debut album in 1972. The album's called Home Free. And Jenny Ognebeni, better known as Jenny O, Won't Let You Leave. I'm Gordon Todd. This is Mostly Acoustic Music. It's always a pleasure. Thanks for sticking around. Here's harpist Brandy Younger, 91.3 KBCS.

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91.3 KBCS. That's Laura Marling. Blues Run the Game, covering a tune by Jackson C. Frank, singer-songwriter, folky, who put out an album in 1965, produced by Paul Simon. Well, good evening. My name's Gordon Todd. I'm here with mostly acoustic music, a mix of roots, rock, and soul, mostly on the acoustic side. I've got some big star coming up for you. I've got Gillian Welch, Junior Walker, and Peebles in this next set. And we're going to start it off with Seattle composer, orchestrator, and collaborator with many well-known folks like Judy Collins, Macklemore, and Leslie Odom Jr. This is Andrew Jocelyn, 91.3 KBCS.

91.3 KBCS, that's Louisville singer-songwriter Tomberlin from her 2022 album, I Don't Know Who Needs to Hear This. Ann Peebles, going back to 1974 with If We Can't Trust Each Other. Spiral Staircase in there, big hit, More Today Than Yesterday. And starting us off was Andrew Joslin from his 2017 album, Awake at the Bottom of the Ocean. I'm Gordon Todd. This is mostly acoustic, mix of roots rock and soul, mostly on the acoustic side. I've got a very interesting folk band from Minneapolis coming up in this next set. I've also got some Jackie Moore, big star, and right now it's Michael Kiwanuka, 91.3 KBCS.

91.3 KBCS, that's Good Morning Bedlam. They're a folk band out of Minneapolis, and that's a tune they put out just a few years ago called Lulu. Jackie Moore before that with her hit Precious Precious, Big Star with 13, and Michael Kiwanuka going back to his 2012 debut, Home Again. Gordon Todd here, mostly acoustic music, a mix of roots, rock, and soul, mostly on the acoustic side, brought to you each week here on Saturday evening on KBCS. 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

91.3 KBCS, Leon Bridges. Smooth Sailing, that comes from his 2015 debut album called Coming Home. Junior Walker and the All-Stars before that with These Eyes. And then going back to 1992, Liverpool, The Laws with There She Goes. And Gillian Welch started us off with Scarlet Town. I'm Gordon Todd. I'm here with mostly acoustic music, a mix of roots, rock, and soul for you each week. And I've got all sorts of great stuff lined up for you. I got some Mississippi John Hurt. I've got The Clash, The Jayhawks. Thanks for coming along. Here's Margaret Glasby, 91.3 KBCS.

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3: Hello, good evening, and welcome to 91.3 KBCS. I'm DJ Chairman Mo, and we'll be here for the next 2 hours as we rock out to some of the best that the 80s had to offer, including tunes from The Church, Split Enz, R.E.M., The Cars, and so much more, so don't go anywhere. We're starting tonight's show with songs from Susie and the Banshees, as well as something from Rank and File. And our first song tonight features the vocal stylings of the late actor Bill Paxton. You may remember him as the soldier in Aliens who kept saying, "Game over, man, game over," which was an ad-libbed line, by the way. Anyways, we're going to hear from Bill's band Martini Ranch with a song whose video was directed by James Cameron. Song is called Reach on 91.3 KBCS.

91.3 KBCS, and that was Susie and the Banshees with Candyman. We also heard from Rank and File with The Saddest Girl in the World, and Martini Ranch started tonight's show. I'm DJ Chairman Moe. You've got it tuned to 91.3 KBCS. I'm here every Saturday night playing the best of the 80s. It's all the songs you remember and some of the ones that you forgot you knew. I want to say thank you for hanging out with me tonight. Talk Talk are coming up, and this is The Go-Betweens with a song that songwriter Robert Forrester says was partially inspired by Creedence Clearwater Revival. 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

91.3 KBCS, and that was Adam and the Ants with Dog Eat Dog. We also heard from Jules Shear with Whispering Your Name. I'm DJ Chairman Mo. 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A Flock of Seagulls and The Church are coming up, and we're starting this set with The Dream Syndicate and a song that best describes my driving style. 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

91.3 KBCS, and we just heard A Flock of Seagulls with The More You Live, The More You Love. We also heard from The Church with One Day, and The Dream Syndicate started that set. I'm DJ Chairman Mo. 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

91.3 KBCS, and that was the House Martins with Get Up Off Our Knees. I'm DJ Chairman Mo, and you've got it tuned to 91.3 KBCS. It's time on our schedule to delve into our weekly feature, a little thing I like to call Canadian content. This is where I play a set of songs by Canadian artists that were on the Canadian airwaves during the 80s. Now, why Canadian? Well, I'm Canadian, and this is some of the stuff that I was listening to during my younger, more impressionable years. Tonight, we're going to hear from Blue Rodeo, Doug and the Slugs, and we're starting with a band whose show inside a hockey arena in the middle of summer was so hot, it caused the face of my Casio digital watch to fog up for days. 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

91.3 KBCS, and we close Canadian content this week with Blue Rodeo and Heart Like Mine. We also heard from Doug and the Slugs with Tomcat Prowl, and we started that set with Platinum Blonde. I'm DJ Chairman Mo. You've got it tuned to 91.3 KBCS. I'm here every Saturday night playing the best of the 80s. It's all the songs you remember and some of the ones you forgot you knew. I want to say thank you for hanging out with me tonight. Elvis Costello and the Attractions, as well as X, are coming up in this next set. And we're going to start with Split Ends with One Step Ahead on 91.3 KBCS.

91.3 KBCS, and that was Elvis Costello and the Attractions with Man Out of Time. We also heard from X with The New World, and we started that set with Split Ends. I'm DJ Chairman Mo. 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The Cars are coming up, and this is The Clash with a song about the miners' strikes that were occurring in England back in 1984. The song is called Three Card Trick, right here on 91.3 KBCS.

91.3 KBCS, and that was The Alarm with Spirit of 76. We also heard from Love and Rockets with No New Tale to Tell. I'm DJ Chairman Mo. 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Ultravox are coming up, and this is New Order with Way of Life on 91.3 KBCS.

91.3 KBCS, and that was the Dream Academy with This World. We also heard from the Pretenders with Kid. I'm DJ Chairman Mo. This is 91.3 KBCS. It's about that time for me. I have to finish up and head on out of here, but I'll be back next Saturday night with two more hours of 80s goodness. If you ever have any questions, feedback, suggestions, requests, track me down on social media. Do a search for DJ Chairman Mo and please drop me a line. You can also email me here at the station. The address is dj@kbcs.fm. As always, folks, please be good to yourself and be good to each other, as we are all we have in this world and we need to look out for each other wherever and whenever we can. Let's close out tonight's show with something from Shona Lang. Song is called Soviet Snow. I'm DJ Chairman Mo, and I'll be back in 7. I really hope to see you then. Have a good night.

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3: 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Coming up, I'm going to be playing Jayla from Asha.
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aftermath have long since been forgotten by many of those unaffected by her wrath felt in 2005. Once again, our people have been displaced by the thousands and were left to fend for themselves while those more fortunate were able to escape. Let's take a look at what may have been going on through the mind of victims of America's most infamous natural disaster.

0: You're listening to the Hip Hop Nako Show, and I'm your host, NJ. I just played Last Hope from DMX, Machizi wa Mtaa from Oku Fulani, all the way from Kenya, Mombasa, Kindred from Acrobatic featuring Chuck D, Quality from Mabeste, all the way from Tanzania, Animals from Dr. Dre featuring Anderson .Paak, and open up my show with Jayla from Asha, all the way from Nigeria. Coming up on my playlist, I'm gonna be playing Umbea from Zinga, all the way from Mombasa, Kenya, MCs Act Like They Don't Know from KRS-One, Expensive from Pima Wenge, all the way from Tanzania, East Africa, Gospel Rap from Marco Polo featuring Malcolm, Yes Bana from Calligraph Jones, all the way from Kenya, Nairobi, but first, Yes Affirmative Action from Nas featuring AZ, Comega, and Foxy Brown. Stay tuned.
1: This is what they want, huh? This is what it's all about. 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
1: Yes, man. 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

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I just played Umbea from Zinga all the way from Mombasa, Kenya. Coming up on my playlist, I'm going to be playing All Black, everything from Lupe Fiasco, Hold It Down from Kamula all the way from Nairobi, Kenya, Flavor In Your Ear from Craig Mack, Bonita Apple Bam from A Tribe Called Quest, but first, here's I'm Offended from Small Lethal all the way from Kenya. Stay tuned.

And if you need them, I got crazy prophylactics. 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Bonita

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2: Usoft chas as ochas alt eel swatifted gwas at seal talbu. 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We acknowledge that we are gathering on the land of the Coast Salish peoples who have been stewards of this land and its waterways since time immemorial, and who continue to shape the Puget Sound region today.
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0: 91.3 KBCS Bellevue, and you're listening to the Hip Hop Nako Show, and I'm your host, NJ. I just played Out Loud from Three Piece Suit, Kinanda from Romy Swahili all the way from Nairobi, Kenya, Chris Faust, New World from Elder Saint Z, High Noon from Abasco Buff, Calligraph Jones and Wakadinali all the way from Nairobi, Kenya, and I played Gin and Juice from Snoop Dogg. Coming up on playlist, I'm going to be playing Black Milk, Zaka all the way from Nairobi, Kenya, Physics, Uko Flani Mau Mau, Hassan Mickey, but first, yes, Can't Explain It from Chica. Stay tuned.
1: All right, you guys. Thank you guys so much for showing up for tonight's Industry Games Party. It has been a long time coming. I know you're all excited, and I'm excited that I get the honor of introducing tonight's musical guest, the one, the only, the legendary, Mr. Charlie Wilson.

yelling it's never too late, too late, too late, too late, too late, too late, too late, too late, too late, too late, too late, too late, too late, too late, too late, too late, too late, too late, too late, too late, too late, too late, too late, too late, too late, too late, too late, too late, too late, too late, too late, too late, too late, too late, too late, too late, too late, too late. 91.3 KBCS Bellevue, and you're listening to the Hip Hop Mnango Show, and I'm your host, NJ. I just play Sunday Space from Black Milk, Legendary from Zaka, all the way from Nairobi, Kenya, Journey of the Drum from The Physics, all the way from Seattle, Punchline Kiba from Okoflani Mau Mau, that's Okoflani featuring Kikosi Chamizinga, Week Won't Do from my son Mickey and Apollo Brown, and I play Can Explain It from Shika. Coming up on my playlist, I'm going to be playing Amuka Sasa, Henry Kenyon's One Incredible, Apollo Brown, Bernardi Big Mike, and Jerry Ogalo, all the way from Nairobi, Kenya, Ras Simon,

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6: 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I'm your host, DJ Ms. Music Girl, the sweetest girl that you heard, or maybe the roughest girl that you heard, right here at 91.3 FM KBCS, where I spin that old school, new school, true school, classic and underground hip-hop, soul, funk, and R&B, as well as a little bit of this and a little bit of that. So you're definitely going to want to keep it right here for all of that. Wow, this past weekend, there are so many things going on. We have May Day happening the other day on Friday the 1st. And for those that don't know, it has two different meanings. One of them is that it's like the celebration of spring, and you have maypole dancing with a pole with ribbons and flowers and things like that. You know, a real nice, fun time

It's called actually International Workers' Day, and it highlights the labor rights through protests and rallies and gatherings. And this is everywhere. This is in the United States as well as overseas. And it actually started back in 1886, if you could believe that. So this has been going on for a very long time. So had that happening this past weekend. And then coming up next week, we've got Cinco de Mayo. And that is a holiday in Mexico. It is not to be confused with Independence Day, but this is to celebrate Mexico's victory over the Second French Empire at the Battle of Puebla in 1862. So, Cinco de Mayo is happening, and I was just reading up on that, and it is like a huge celebration, actually, here in the United States with the Mexican-American communities. And then to take it further was that they said that this is like a big deal when it comes to beer sales, and that it is right up there with the Super Bowl. All right, get your cerveza on, get your Coronas, get your Modelos, get your elbows up. I'm going to be playing that song too, but right now I'm going to start it off slow and smooth for you. I'm going to

All right, that was Baby Bash featuring Akon with their collaboration called Baby, I'm Back. That came from Baby Bash's fourth album called Super Saucy, and that was released back on January 18th, 2005. Before that was Baby Bash featuring Frankie J and Beza with their collaboration called Rush. That was released as a single back in 2018. And want to give a birthday shout out to Beza. His birthday is today on May 3rd. Happy birthday to him. Before that was Lil Rob featuring Frankie J with Slow It Down, coming from Lil Rob's seventh album called 1218. And that was released back in 2008. And starting the set and the show off was Scoop DeVille with Suavecito. And that was released as a single back in 2017. All right, let's get into this next set now. I'm going to start it off with Group Therapy featuring Rex, KRS-One, Be Real, and Nas with East Coast, West Coast Killers right here on Zulu Radio. Let's go.

nothing but to bang. What's seen is what's saw, dog is the law. I had you suckers running like a marathon. Lil G's trying to creep on the east with it. Talking about they gon' get my chain and they gon' leave with it. But they don't know. Once they get close, that's tic-tac-toe. Three little G's laid on the floor. Watch out. Yeah, this happened yesterday.

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And these suckers will scream for plea, but for a G like me, it's just a case that you can see. I them back and pop off rolling, and snap your neck back, you drop off falling. I haven't seen my mama in a week, and she ain't even ran a mop about me. Bump that, I ain't give a

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1: 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I'd be damn. And Snoop will keep them foot on the streets and leave them covered in sheets. Run with the homies with the heat. You never seen a thug like this. You never seen a dub like me. And I ain't weak for wanting peace. In fact, I could be beast of the east, you little buster. I never hesitate to blaze. Look,

Right, that was Shaquille O'Neal featuring Ice Cube on Be Real and Men of Steel. And that was released back in 1990. Before that was featuring Bean called Vato. That came from the 8th album called The Blue Carpet Treatment. And that was released on August 15th, 2006. Taking it back 20 years right there. Before that was a very interesting mix-up, mashup, come together. Banda MS, which is a music band, a Spanish Latino band. And then you got Snoop Dogg, a hip-hop artist. They came together and made this song called Que Maldición. That was released as a single back on May 1st, 2020. Just taking it back 6 years ago. And then starting the set was Group Therapy featuring Rex, KRS-One, Be Real, and Nas with East Coast, West Coast Killers. That came from the album called Dr. Dre Presents The Aftermath. And that was released on November 14th, 1996. All right, let's get into this next set. Now I got A Lighter Shade of Brown, also known as LSOB, with their song called Homies, right here on Zulu Radio. Let's go.

All right, that was Downed, a.k.a. Cholo, with his song called Lean Like a Cholo, coming from his album called Definition of an Essay. That was released back on April 10th, 2007, and the album was released in May of 2007. Before that was DJ Quick and Be Real with their collaboration called Fandango.

Tango, coming from the seventh album called Trauma, and that was released on September 13th, 2005. And starting the set was A Lighter Shade of Brown with their song called Homies. That came from their second album, Hip Hop Locos, and that was released back in 1992. All right, you are listening to Zulu Radio right here at 91.3 FM KBCS, which is broadcasted from Bellevue College here in the Pacific Northwest. 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I am your host, DJ Ms. Music Girl. I've been holding it down for 18 years. 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The Facebook page is monitored by yours truly, DJ Ms. Music Girl, along with our founder, Zulu King Chasm, Sensei Greg Lewis, and Silver Shadow D. So you're going to want to check that out. Oh, what do we have coming up? We've got all sorts of things. So, yeah, come check us out. And then New York's going to be popping off here. They've got some upcoming events over there. They've got MC Shaw Rock Day happening on Saturday, June 6th. So you're going to want to check that out. There's also going to be a hip-hop block party happening in Brooklyn the same day. So, you know, there's things going on. The weekend before that, though, there's going to be another monster event happening. It's got anybody and everybody you could think of. So you're going to want to check that out. Also, I've got some hip-hop history for you right quick. On April 20th, 1999, MF Doom released his debut album called Operation Doomsday. On April 20th, 2004, Ghostface Killah released his fourth album called The Pretty Tony Album. Gonna close it out now with Delinquent Habits with Tres Delincuentes right here on Zulu Radio. Let's go.

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6: 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Bellevue, Seattle, Tacoma. I'm your host, DJ Ms. Music Girl, the sweetest girl that you heard, and you are listening to the second hour of Zulu Radio, where I will continue to spin that old school, new school, true school, classic, and underground hip-hop, soul, funk, and R&B, as well as a little bit of this and a little bit of that. So you're definitely going to want to continue to keep it right here for all of that. All right, I'm going to switch some flavors up, and I'm going to give you like some hip house, some hip ska, reggae-ish stuff. I'm going to start it off right now with Doug Lazy with Let It Roll right here on Zulu Radio. Let's go.

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1: Check this out. 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
2: This is a blank one out of this cat. This is a blank one out of this cat. This is a blank one out of this cat. This is a blank one out of this cat. This is a blank, the blank, the blank, the blank, the blank one out of this cat. This is a blank, the blank, the blank, the blank, the blank one out of this cat. This is a blank one out of this cat. This is a blank one out of this cat. This is a blank, the blank, the blank, the blank, the blank.

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2: The blank one out of the tent. The blank one out of the tent. The blank one out of the tent. The blank one out of the tent. The blank one out of the tent. The blank one out of the tent. The blank one out of the tent. The blank one out of the tent.

All right, that was Kay Wise with Stomp, Move, Jump, Jack Your Body. That came from his album Without Warning, and that was released back in 1989. Before that was the Jungle Brothers with I'll House You, coming from their debut album, Straight Out the Jungle. That was released back on November 8th, 1988. And I just want to give a belated birthday shout out to Todd Terry. His birthday was on April 18th. He is a DJ producer and a member of the group Masters at Work. He is mostly known for producing the Jungle Brothers hit I'll House You, which is what you just heard. All right. Before that was Queen Latifah with Coming to My House. That came from her album All Hail the Queen. That was released back in 1989. And then starting the set and the second hour was Doug Lazy with Let It Roll. And it came from his one and only album called Doug Lazy Getting Crazy. And that was released back on June 15th, 1987. And if your ears are there, you already heard Big Daddy Kane's sample in there. All right, let's get into this next set now. I got the Beastie Boys with Pass the Mic right here on Zulu Radio. Let's go.

a little unrational. A lot of MCs like to use the word dramatical. 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Suckers. Suckers. Suckers. Suckers. Suckers. Suckers.

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Now, all the ladies in the place, if you got real hair, real fingernails, if you got a job, you going to school, and you don't need nobody to help you handle your business, make some noise. One, two.

in the place that don't give a damn about what them ladies talking about, 'cause you just trying to get your man. Make some noise.

right, that was DJ Kool with Let Me Clear My Throat, coming from his third album with the same name. And that album was released on April 23rd, 1996. Before that was Onyx with Slam, coming from the album Back the F Up. That was their debut album, and that was released back on March 30th, 1993. Want to give a birthday shout-out to Fredro Starr. His birthday was on April 18th. Before that was Boogie Down Productions with My Philosophy, coming from their second album, By All Means Necessary, released in April 1988. And starting the set was the Beastie Boys with Pass the Mic. That came from their third album, Check Your Head, and that album was released on April 21st, 1992. All right, let's get into this next set. Now I'm going to start it off with Stiso with It's My Turn, right here on Zulu Radio. Let's go.

All right, that was Redhead Kingpin and the FBI Would Do the Right Thing, coming from their debut album, A Shade of Red, which was released back on July 24th, 1989. Before that was Digital Underground with Same Song, coming from the album. This is an EP release, which was released on January 15th, 1991. Just want to take a moment to remember Shock G, also known as Humpty Hump. He made his transition on April 22nd, 2021. Also want to take a moment to remember Tupac. And then starting the set was Steezo with It's My Turn, coming from his debut album Crazy Noise, which was released back in 1989. And just want to take a moment to remember him. He made his transition on April 29th, 2020. And happy belated birthday to him. His birthday was on March 10th. All right, got some community events coming up here in the Northwest. The third weekend in May is the Armed Forces Day Parade in Bremerton, Washington. It is the largest and longest running Armed Forces Day Parade west of the Mississippi, and it will be happening on Saturday, May 16th. The pancake breakfast will be happening from 7 to 10 a.m., and then the parade will kick off after that. Third week in May is Hip Hop Appreciation Week, and that will be taking place May 18th through the 24th, and this year's theme is beatboxing. All right, going to close it out now with Special Ed with I Got It Made, right here at 91.3 FM KBCS. Take care and have a wonderful weekend. Peace.

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And I really didn't have to stop. 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And so castles made of sand slips into the sea.

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And the watchtower spies with their telescopic eyes made sure everything was legal so that no one would get wise. They do what they do, and it's all so very strange. Take a shot of the usual.

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by the dead weight lift, staring holes through the plaster of the company walls, while the old vulture women made up stories in the hall, and the roll caller came calling everyone by name, rearranging faces till they all turned out the same. 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

Welcome to Walk on the Floor here on KBCS 91.3, a service of Bellevue College, serving Bellevue, Seattle, Tacoma, and on the internet all around the universe. I'm Tom Voorhees, I'm your host today, and so glad you're here. We just heard one from Webb Pierce, Drifting Texas Sand. That's from a 1951 7-inch 45 RPM single that he put out. And that was the A side of that. I don't know how familiar you guys are with 45s. Probably most of you are. The 7-inch 45 revolution per minute disc was first put out by RCA Victor Records in 1949. And it gave a superior audio quality over the old 78 RPMs that used to be out. And it had one song on one side, that's side A, and then another one on the other one, side B. And I remember the very first 45 that I bought. I was a young teen back in

That was the B-side of a Don Gibson single from 1952 called No Shoulder to Cry On. Before that, we heard the A-side of that one, We're Stepping Out Tonight. And for that, we start out with Webb Pierce doing the B-side of a 1951 single called If Crying Would Make You Care. We're going to turn now to one from Goldie Hill. Her first name was Argolda, which I think is where Goldie came from. She was born in a small town called Carnes City, Texas in 1933 and was one of the first women in country music and became one of the first women to reach the top of the country music charts. And we're going to hear from a 45 that she put out back in, 1954. And then after we'll hear side A and then side B, then we'll go to one from Patsy Montana way back in 1935, which is actually from a 78, because back at that time they didn't have 45. So we have the A and B side of her 78. Let's start with Goldie Hill doing Liquor and Women here on Walk on the Floor, KBCS 91.3.

That was Patsy Montana, My Song of the West. And though we're featuring 45 RPM records today on the show, this one was a 78 RPM, a 10-inch vinyl. And I include this because it's from 1935, which is like 14 years before the 45s were actually introduced into the world of vinyl records. And that was the B-side of a single that she put out back in that year. And the A-side was I Wanna Be a Cowboy Sweetheart that we heard before that. And that was the first million-seller record by a female country artist ever. And before that, we heard from Goldie Hill, Am I Still Your Baby? And we started with the A-side of that 45 called Liquor and Women. Ernest Tubb was, of course, a great country music star, and he actually wrote the song Walk on the Floor, for which this show is named. And we're going to listen to a 45 that he put out in 1964, and then we'll hear one from Red Foley back in 1949. But Ernest starts out with, on the A side, a song called Pass the Booze. Get tuned to KVCS 91.3, Walk on the Floor.

We just heard a couple from a 45 from 1949 from Red Foley. And, this sound that you heard kind of encapsulates the Nashville sound before it was formally named. We heard Tennessee Polka, and before that, Tennessee Saturday Night. Before that, Ernest Tubb from 1964, I do believe, did Side B, was called A Memory, That's All You'll Ever Be to Me. And Side A, Pass the Booze. We're going to turn now to one from Tammy Wynette. This is from a 1975 45 RPM single she put out. And, I saw her, many years later at the Backstreet Tavern right here in Seattle. And what a show that was. And we're going to start off with the song that she ended the show with. And it was a Side A for this single. And then we'll hear the Side B, which is also one of her great hits. Let's give a listen to Tammy Wynette, and then we'll follow that up with a couple from George Jones, who actually she was married to twice, here on Walk on the Floor on KBCS 91.3. I'm Tom Voorhees. Thanks for

Well, we ended that up with both sides of a 45 RPM put out by George Jones back in 1990, not all that long ago. That was side B, Get Up and Get Out of the Blues. We started out before that with side A, Hell Stays Open All Night Long. And for that, Tammy Wynette on side B of her 1975 single, Your Good Girl's Gonna Go Bad. And on side A was Stand By Your Man, which is one of the songs she's one of her flag songs, you know. When Gene Shepherd started out in the late 40s, early 50s, she was perhaps one of the very first all-female country bands, and she led that with her beautiful voice. And she had a great career. Her membership in the Grand Ole Opry, she was there for over 60 years and had a number of great hits in her time. And we're going to go to a single that she put out back in 1960. And we'll start off with one of her great songs, The Root of All Evil Is a Man.

from the great Kitty Wells. That was the A-side of a 1953 45 called Paying for the Backstreet Affair. We're going to end this hour with the B-side of that, Crying Steel Guitar.

My life's not been the same. Why, I'm missing out on all the fun, and he's the one to blame. There's never any excitement now the way there used to be, and sharing his way of life is

different things, even when there's not a reason, and when no one can be blamed. With only two little words, she's on her merry way. Yes, all a woman has to claim is

Hey, you got tuned to the Walk on the Floor here at KBCS 91.3 FM, Bellevue, Seattle, Tacoma. I'm Tom Voorhees. I'm your host today, and hope you enjoyed that song we just heard called Mental Cruelty. That was Buck Owens and Rose Maddox. That was the A-side of a single that they put out back in 1961. And what we're doing today, we're playing singles that they put, that have been put out on 45 RPM 7-inch discs. We're playing the A-side and then the B-side of them all. And we're going to hear the B-side of this one from Buck and Rose. Then we're going to hear a 45 put out by Buck himself, the A and B-side, and then one from Rose. So let's continue here with Buck Owens and Rose Maddox on Walk on the Floor. We're going to hear one called Loose Talk.

That was the B-side of a Rose Maddox 45 put out back in 1954. It was There's No Right Way to Do Me Wrong. Before that, we heard the A-side of that single, I Wonder If I Can Lose the Blues This Way. Before that, Buck Owens from a 1954 45. We heard the B-side, Right After the Dance, and the A-side, Down on the Corner of Love, one of his great hits. I find it really curious how they team up side A and side B. Usually side A is more of the hit song. Side B is more of a not so much so, but we'll tag it along and maybe you'll kind of like it. I don't know. It's kind of interesting to me to see the A and B's, how they go together. And we start off that with Buck Owens and Rose Maddox doing Loose Talk. Well, the next one I think is kind of a treat. It's the debut single of country singer-songwriter Willie Nelson. He put this out when he was 23 years old. He recorded the song while working as a disc jockey at KVAN in Vancouver, Washington, using the studio of the radio as his recording studio. He just happened to meet someone who was working in radio in Texas and contacted Starday Records, and Starday pressed 500 copies of this single under the custom label Willie Nelson Records. And eventually they got rid of the rights, and Nelson sold the record over to his radio show, the Western Express, and had a total of 3,000 copies of this 45. So we're going to hear the A and B side of Willie Nelson's very first single ever. You got tuned to Walk on the Floor on KBCS 91.3. I'm Tom Voorhees. Thanks for being here for the trip.

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0: 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Hey, won't you tell me, Mr. Lumberjack, is it one for forward and three for back? 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Well, you work in the winter, in the rain, the sleet, and in the summer you darn

That was the B-side of a 1975 single from Dolly Parton called Something Fishy. Before that, we heard the A-side of that, Dumb Blonde. And for that, we heard from Willie Nelson's very first single ever. We heard the B-side, Lumberjack. And we started off with the A-side, No Place for Me. We're going to hear from a couple of yodelers next. We have Slim Whitman. He was born in Florida and was well known for his yodeling. And then Wilf Carter, Canadian, who was also known in the United States as Montana Slim, but they're both quite well known for their good old yodeling. We'll start off with Slim Whitman, the side A of a 1952 single he put out called, the song is Love Song of the Waterfall. KVCS 91.3.

from a 1956 45 RPM. That was the B-side, the Yodeling Song, Wilf Carter. And on the A-side, right before that, we heard I'm Ragged, But I'm Right. Prior to that, we heard from 1951 single, we heard the B-side, My Love is Growing Stale. That was Slim Whitman. And right before that, we started the set off with him doing the side A from that 45 called Love Song of the Waterfall, one of his hits. We're going to turn out a one from one of the country's greats, Lefty Frizzell, the A side of a single he put out called Give Me More, More, More of Your Kisses. And then we'll hear from a single, we'll hear the A and B side from Loretta Lynn here on Walk on the Floor, KVCS 91.3.

You're bringing a few old army buddies home? You're calling from a bar? Get away from there. No, not you, honey. I was talking to the baby. Wait a minute, honey, the doorbell. Honey, could you stop at the market and...

That was the B-side of a 1971 45 from Loretta Lynn called Kinfolks Holler. And if you haven't heard of that one, well, maybe that's before, maybe that's why it's on the B-side, because it just wasn't the prevalent one. On the A-side was, well, the song that today is known as One's on the Way, but when this came out, when it originally came out in 71, it was called Here in Topeka. Before that, we heard from Lefty Frizzell, we heard from the B-side of a single, we heard How Long Will It Take to Stop Loving You? And from the A-side, we heard Give Me More, More, More of Your Kisses. We're going to hear right now from Mel Street. He had 13 top 20 Billboard hits in his career, which spanned only 8 years. He unfortunately took his life at a rather young age, but we're going to listen to a 45 that he put out in 1972. His very first single, and the A-side, Borrowed Angel, was a major hit in country music. So let's give a listen here to Mel Street on Walking the Floor.

That was Mel Street doing House of Pride, the B-side of his debut single from 1972, the A-side there being Borrowed Angel. We're going to end this hour with one from Betty Cody. She's a Canadian-born country singer, and then moved to Lewiston, Maine, where she spent her life. She was born in 1921, same year as my parents. Wow, how cool is that? The A-side, Please Throw Away the Glass, was an answer song to Webb Pierce's There Stands a Glass. Then we'll hear the B-side, You Can't Feel the Way I Do, from 1953, Betty Cody here on Walk on the Floor.

from a 1968 single that was Hank Thompson, On Tap, In the Can, or In the Bottle. And we're celebrating 45 RPM records today. We're playing the A-sides and the B-sides of various country artists throughout the years. It's been such a fun time putting this show together. Among other things, I get to see some of the labels that are put on there, and some of the hilarious things. Like one says, "Unbreakable," and then right across another little disclaimer, "Under normal use," whatever that means. What a joy it is to put a show like this together. So we're gonna hear A and B sides of from 45s throughout the rest of the show. We're gonna turn now to the B side of that single from Hank Thompson, If I Lose You Tomorrow. And then we'll hear a 45 A and B side from Hank Williams here on. You got tuned to Walk on the Floor on KBCS 91.3, Seattle, Bellevue, Tacoma. I'm Tom Voorhees. I'm your host today, and so glad to be here. Hope you're having a great day.

You Win Again. That's from Hank Williams from a 1952 45 put out on the MGM label. The vinyl, they've copyrighted the what they call it. It's called Metro Light vinyl. And again, it's non-breakable under normal use. Hank Williams sings Setting the Woods on Fire, written by Nelson and Rose, and he's singing with his Drifting Cowboys, it says right there on that label. Right before that, we heard the A-side from that recording called Setting the Woods on Fire, a song written by Fred Rose. And before that, we heard Hank Williams, the B-side of his single called If I Lose You Tomorrow. Well, back in 1963, it was on March 5th, actually, of 1963, there's a plane in the air. It was a Piper PA-24 Comanche plane, and it was piloted by Randy Hughes. He was Patsy Cline's manager, and he, unfortunately, it crashed, and he died along with Patsy Cline herself, who was only 30 at the time, and Cowboy Copas and Hawkshaw Hawkins all passed away in that horrific crash. We're going to pay tribute to those folks in this next set. We're going to start off with a 1955 single from Cowboy Copas, and then we'll hear one from Hawkshaw and then one from Patsy. The one from Cowboy, we'll start off on the A side with The Party's Over.

That was Patsy Cline doing Lovin' in Vain. That was a B-side of a 1961 single. The A-side had one of her all-time great hits, I Fall to Pieces, featuring the Jordanaires. And that hit was a not only a great hit in country charts, but it crossed over into the pop charts as well. Before that, we heard from Hawkshaw Hawkins, the B-side of a 1962 release from him, and we heard him do Everything Has Changed. And the A-side of that was Lonesome 77203. And we started the set off with Cowboy Copas, the B-side of a 1955 single called Summer Kisses. And we started off with the A-side of that, The Party's Over. And for them, the party was over because, as I said at the start of the set, they all perished in a plane crash in March of 1963. A great tragedy, but their music lives on, and we're so pleased and proud to be able to bring it to you here on Walkin' the Floor. Next, we'll hear from Charlene Arthur. She was in the 50s, a boogie-woogie and blues singer, and very early in the rockabilly scene. And she began work as a disc jockey at a Texas radio station, and then became a regular performer of the Big D Jamboree radio program throughout the 50s and 60s. She also performed and toured with Elvis Presley and others. She was kind of she kind of went into obscurity as RCA dropped her from the label, but she was inducted to the Rockabilly Hall of Fame and has been resurrected. So let's listen to Charlene Arthur. First, we'll start with the A side of a single, and the song is I Heard About You. After which, we'll hear a couple from a single from Hank Snow from the same year.

This number I'm about to do for you is an old ballad that I recorded many years back. It's been one of my favorites since I recorded it. I hope that you folks might still remember it and that you might still like it. Now and then there's a fool such as I am.

That was Hank Snow doing The Gal Who Invented Kissin'. The B-side of a single put back out in 1953, the A-side was A Fool Such As I. Hank was a Canadian country music guitarist, singer, and songwriter. He recorded 140 albums and charted more than 85 singles on the Billboard country charts between 1950 and 1980. We start off the set with Charlene Arthur. First, the B-side of her 1953 single she put out called I Was Wrong, and then we heard the A-side before that, I Heard About You. Next, we're going to hear from Waylon Jennings. Waylon landed in Lubbock, Texas in the early 50s and started working as a DJ at the radio station KLLL and became quick friends with Buddy Holiday. The two had first met years earlier at a restaurant in Lubbock, and Jennings would often see Holly at talent shows and went to his Sunday party performances at a different radio station there in Lubbock. At KLLL, the two would hang out at the studio, and Holly started mentoring Jennings, teaching him guitar and working through songs with him. As Jennings said, Buddy would come up and hang out with me when he was in town. I had known him for a long time from talent shows we'd do around Lubbock. We'd lay back

In the studio, play guitars, and Buddy would tell us stories. Our eyes would bug out of our heads because he'd been all over the world. He would talk about people like the Everly Brothers and Jerry Lee Lewis and Elvis Presley. Now, their friendship was brief. Holly died just a few months later in a plane crash at age 22. But their collaborations led Waylon Jennings to his first single, his rendition of the traditional Cajun waltz, Jolie Blonde. And it was produced by Buddy Holly and released in 1958. So we're going to hear the A side of that right now, and then we'll hear the B side of Waylon Jennings' very first single ever. Following that, we'll hear a couple from Jeannie C. Riley, who is, of course, known for Harper Valley PTA, but her career went well beyond that, and we'll hear that after Waylon.

That was the B-side of a 1968 release from Jeannie T. Riley, Things Go Better With Love. On the A-side of that recording was The Backside of Dallas, which was a good hit for her. For that, from Waylon Jennings, his very first ever recording, we heard the B-side, When Sin Stops, and we started off with the A-side of that recording. From back in 1959, we heard Jolie Blonde. Boy, running out of time here on Walk on the Floor. Boy, I've got so many more left, but I just got only can play a few. Got one up next from 45 from Porter Wagoner back in 1968. The A side of this is a song that I just love called The Carroll County Accident.

Porter Wagner there, Sorrow Overtakes the Wine. God, I've had such a great time being here with you. Thanks so much for sharing this journey with me. We're going to end the show with a song I think is so fitting. It's simply called Black Vinyl 45. And thanks again. And until next time, happy trails. Tom Voorhees here. See you soon.

Hello, hello, hello. Welcome to Sunday, folks, and thanks for tuning in. I'm Marianne Mormon, or you can call me Aunt Mama if you have a mind to. I'll be with you till noon today playing Root and Folk, Little Alt Folk, and some old labor songs. Songs that some of us grew up singing and marching to. Today is May 3rd, the Sunday of May Day weekend.

You are tuned into 91.3 KBCS, listening to Grianne Hunt, an Irish woman giving us all you need. You'll be able to see Ms. Hunt later this summer at the Royal Room in Seattle and at Aunt Mama Stage 3 over there in Kingston. Working Man Blues, in honor of our working holiday, May 1st holiday, that's Doc Watson and the Frosty Mom. Poverty Wins is off of the album Steve and Christine Abel, released in 1980. Vignettes. They have been the backbone of Victory Music here in the Northwest. Go online to Victory Music and you can see how you can link in from anywhere in the United States and join in Victory Music's open mic. I'm Aunt Mama. You are tuned to Sunday, folks. I'll be with you till noon today. Anna Eggie's on deck. New music from Hank Ulrich is coming up. Mark Knopfler will be along in a little while. Going to start the set with a guy who was a fixture in the Greenwich Village folk scene. Called himself a cabaret singer. East in the Hole is the name of the song. Dave Van Ronk, celebrating May Day. On 91.3 ABCS.

roads are under ice. How much will this cost us? Who is it sets the price?

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You're listening to 91.3 KBCS. I'm playing songs that celebrate work and workers. Making pies is certainly a very important form of work. Louie Collins is a New England folk singer, been singing since she was at the University of Connecticut back in 1975. We started the set with Dave Van Ronk, who considered Louie Collins as one of the finest guitarist arrangers around. New music from Hank Ulrich on Broken River, that's the title track of his album, and off of her 2024 album, Sharing the Spirit, Anna Egge. Anna is adding to her musical skills. She's now becoming a luthier, building the instruments that she plays on. It is the first weekend in May when we celebrate May Day. I was raised thinking that was a springtime celebration, the maypole and all of that. Lived to learn that had something to do with fertility. That was a surprise. It was even more of a surprise when I learned 300,000 Americans were on strike in the late 1880s for the 8-hour workday, for safety, for the right to have a life. You know, the pursuit of happiness. A lot of people died for that 8-hour workday in 160 countries around the world. Celebrate May 1st as a workers' holiday in tribute to what happened in Chicago, Illinois in 1886. Woody Guthrie's on deck, Ron Israel, Deidre McCall right now, off of the Ragbigger's Dream album, the wonderful guitarist from Dire Straits, Mark Knopfler, A Place We Used to Live is the name of the song. 91.3 KBCS.

You are rolling along with 91.3 KVCS, and thanks for being out there. All We Want Is Peace is the name of the song. That's new music from Ron Israel. Been a folk singer-songwriter for most of his life, as was Woody Guthrie. In keeping with our labor theme today, Woody Guthrie doing Farmer Labor Train. That's off of his Long Ways to Travel album. And Deirdre McCullough, If God Only Knew. I'm Aunt Mama, and you are tuned to Sunday Folks. If you've been here for years and years, thank you. Thank you very much for being with us. If you're new to the show, welcome. Every Sunday, we'll dip into the vaults of folk and alt folk and Americana, good music for good people, and that's you. I got new music by the Klasmatics coming up in a minute, the Bears. When we talk about workers' rights, we're talking about safety. This is Chemical Workers' Song. Working My Life Away is the name of the album from Magpie on 91.3 KBCS.

sits on my lap in the very same way, and I'm singing a sad song I wrote that day on our living room floor, knowing life will change.

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We Were Made for These Times is a title cut of the brand new 40th anniversary album from the Klezmatics. Grammy winners and often known as a group that can sing in a variety of styles and languages, Klezmatics are back on tour around the United States this summer and early fall. The Bears are a Canadian trio. Good Bad Day is the name of their song. We're moving right on up to the top of the hour, and you know what we do at 10 o'clock on Sunday morning? We do a sing-along. We do. Get your singing voices on. Hot Tail will take us to the top of the hour on 91.3 KBCS.

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Hello. Thank you for coming along with us here on Sunday, folks. My name's Marianne Warman, or you can call me Aunt Mama if you have a mind to. I get to be with you till noon today. Now, what we do at this hour on Sunday, folks, is we have a sing-along. That's what we're going to do. And seeing it's how the first weekend in May, when we celebrate May Day, a holiday that's celebrated around the world to honor workers and safety and working contributions. Well, that's what we're going to do on our sing-along. Lucinda Williams is coming up. Bessie Smith, a song that came out in Tin Pan Alley, Anytime. And this is Arlo Guthrie. 913. KBCS. Sing out. Get your singing songs on.

You are tuned to 91.3 KBCS, and bless your heart for being out there. First Aid Kit is the name of the group. Swedish Sisters doing America. Were the words coming back to you? Wonder what they made you think or feel. Lucinda Williams doing Fruits of My Labor. That's off of her World Without Tears album. There's still a few seats left to see Lucinda Williams at the winery. She'll be there June 6th. Bessie Smith gets the credit for introducing Nobody Knows You When You're Down and Out to us around 1923. It's a good song to remind us of the good times and the bad times. This is a country built by working people. This weekend, we celebrate that. I'm Aunt Mama. I get to be with you till noon today. Betty Levitt's coming up. Oh, and the Seattle Labor Chorus. Bob Zent's making his home in Norfolk, Virginia now, teaching, doing elder care, and still singing and performing. All Thy Names is the name of the song. 91.3 KBCS.

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my talking, cause I told you all I know. But please remember, partner, wherever you may go, I've been from here to yonder, I've been from sun to sun. Truly, damn's the biggest thing that man has ever done. There's a man across the ocean, boys, I guess you know him well.

Thank you for rolling along with us here on 91.3 KBCS. That was the Seattle Labor Corps singing Welcome Union Members. You can hear them at Seattle's Labor Temple this afternoon at 3 p.m. And I hope I'll see you there, because that's what I'm planning to do at 3 p.m. Woody Guthrie of the Columbia River Collection, The Biggest Thing That Man Has Ever Done. The Beatles gave us the song Blackbird, but when Betty LeVette heard it, it spoke to her as a black woman, and she wanted to do the song, slow down that tempo, as an homage to the struggles of black women and celebrating all the contributions of black women. It's all the 2020 album, Blackbirds. I'm Aunt Mama, and you're tuned to Sunday Folks. Thank you so much for being out there with us. 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You can get in touch with me at auntmama@abcs.fm. I'm not out of hollering distance. Mavis Staples coming up, going to start the set in honor of May Day, in honor of working people, the song Work from John McCutcheon. 91.3 KBCS.

You are tuned to 91.3 KBCS, and thank you very much for being out there. Cabela and Schmidt doing the work on Crying for Freedom. That's an indie folk group, a trio out of Sydney, Nebraska. Been working together for 40 years. That's brand new music from The Rest of Me off of her Dark on a Sunny Day album. Macy Owen is the name of the artist. She was actually born in Nashville, didn't migrate there, started playing a viola when she was 9 years old. Learned finger picking from the late, great David Olney. What a wonderful tradition to pass on. I'm Aunt Mama. You are tuned to Sunday, folks. Always an honor to be with you. KBCS, keeping folk traditions alive and adding new alt, alt folk, Americana to the dial as well. You know the dial, that's what we used to do on radio. You may be looking in from your device today. However you got here, I'm glad you're here. The Squirrel Hillbillies are on deck. The Weavers are going to help us celebrate working holidays. But there's another kind of worker in the world. He stands on four legs. He runs so fast around the track at Churchill Downs in Kentucky. From the balladeer, the storyteller who was living in Colorado and raising horses when he wrote Run for the Roses. This is Dan Fogelberg on 91.3 KBCS.

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0: 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And they used to be over centuries. And tomorrow.
1: I'm so glad you're rolling along with us this morning. 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We were listening to Mr. Wes Waddell, Still We Move. That's off of his brand new album, The Work, The Hope, The Promise. Wes is a music worker. And so is Alicia Healy, producer, singer-songwriter, amazing musicians. Wes and Alicia are doing a First Friday residency at the Mermaid Lounge. Just before Wes, we heard the Squirrel Hillbillies off of their Rhizomes album, Hop Is on the Housetop. The Weavers, it's off of their Wasn't That a Time album, Brother, Can You Spare a Dime? The song was written for a 1932 musical review off Broadway. Brother, Can You Spare a Dime became an anthem for the Great Depression. We don't want another Great Depression, do we? No, we don't. We're moving right on up to 11 o'clock and hope you can stay with us. 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

You are tuned to 91.3 KBCS, listening to E.S. Pearl, better known as Ed Snotterly. The name of his new album, Baggage Flies Free. You used to be able to just take your suitcase on the air? Right. Coming Down the Road is the name of the song. Tim O'Brien is in there with Ed on that. Sounds wonderful. Mama, you are tuned to Sunday, folks. Thank you very much for being out there. A lot of the music I'm going to play in this next hour is a tribute to and in honor of workers, people who built this country, people who built the world on account of its May Day. The next song I'm going to play is off of an album called Labor Day. Now, why is it in the United States of America do we celebrate labor in August when 160 other countries celebrate May 1st as a Labor Day, as a workers' holiday? May Day came out of a long struggle in the 1800s of this country for 8-hour working day, for being able to breathe at work and go home in bed and sleep and have a life. There were a lot of demonstrations, a lot of work for 8-hour day and unionization. There was a peaceful demonstration in Chicago, May 4th, 1886, and all of a sudden, a bomb was thrown off. There were 7 police officers killed. The other policemen didn't know what to do. Nobody knew where the bomb came from. Gunshots went off, riot ensued. The Haymarket Massacre and laboring people, working people, learned about it all across the world. In honor of those martyrs, in honor of those people who gave their life, their innocent lives, in a peaceful demonstration for the 8-hour workday, the Global Federation of Socialist Groups and Unions chose May 1st as a day to honor workers. But the United States didn't want to be associated with anything socialistic. They didn't want anything that was encouraging that kind of thinking. But under great pressure from a growing union, Labor Day was established in the United States as a holiday in September 1894. Why September? Because they didn't want to be associated with anything that might look like socialism. We don't want to catch that. About 160 countries celebrate Workers' Day on May 1st as a tribute to the martyrs in Chicago, Illinois. But not us. We'll take all the celebrations and appreciation of working people we can, so we'll celebrate in August as well. Right now, we're going to listen to Cy Conn and George Mann. Back When Times Were Hard is the name of the song off of their Labor Day album. 91.3 KBCS.

You're listening in here to 91.3 KBCS, Delamain, Mr. Don Paxson. Can't help but wondering where I'm bound. You can hear Delamain tonight, 7:30 at the Tractor Tavern. Gonna be a great night in Seattle. From down there in South Carolina, that was Ranky Tanky doing That's All Right. My name's Aunt Mama. I get to be with you till noon today here on Sunday, folks. I'm so thankful for you all your support to community radio. 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It's for you. And hey, you over there, ABCS is for you too. We're going to sing with Taj Mahal here in a minute. Kathy Fink's going to start the set with that old gravelly voice, that country, that roots man, Hayes Carl. American Dream is the name of the song. Keep dreaming. 91.3 KBCS.

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I'm Aunt Mama. You're tuned into Sunday, folks. We were listening to Taj Mahal on his Dancing the Blues album, Sitting on Top of the World. Chris Matthews has given her voice to the world. Citizen is the name of the song you were listening to, making her home in Nashville now and working with the likes of Kathy Hink and Marcy Marxer. One Little Step is Kathy's song came out in 2021. All of us can thank Kathy Fink for years and years of music resistance, uplifting, speaking out. There's a whole lot of different ways of working in the world, and some of it is with a guitar and a banjo. I'm Aunt Mommy. You're tuned to Sunday, folks. I'll be with you till noon, and then Bluegrass Ramble comes along, and it's a wonderful show. You'll have a good time. Tune in at noon today. Australia's great aunt's coming up, Iris Dement. Seattle Labor Corps is going to start this set with a balladeer celebrating the 8-hour workday, acknowledging the bloody struggle it was. The men, the women who gave their lives to improve workers' life. Ballad of Labor Law is the name of the song. John O'Connor doing the work. 91.3 KBCS.

You're listening to 91.3 KBCS, and thank you. Thank you for being out there at Seattle Labor Corps on Hail Union. You can hear Seattle Labor Corps this very afternoon at the Seattle Labor Temple. The show starts at 3 p.m. Iris DeMint, thanks so much for your work. That's the name of her album, Working on a World. How long is the name of the song? Great Aunt comes out of Australia. They were doing Oh, Won't You Save Me. You can catch Great Aunt at the Royal Room later this summer, early September. We're moving on up to noon. I want to get a few more songs in here for you. Let's take a listen to Seattle's troubadour, Jim Page. 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

are tuned to 91.3 KVCS. It's leaving time. It is leaving time, and Shiny Ribs was doing the song. I'm Aunt Mama, celebrating the workers, the unions that got us the eight-hour day, got us some safety regulations. We've made so many strides in labor. Let's not lose them all. Stay tuned for Bluegrass Ramble, and I'll see you the next time. In the meantime, take my love with you. 91.3 ABCS.

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Oh, welcome to the Bluegrass Ramble here on KBCS 91.3. I'm Tom Voorhees. I'm your host today. So glad you're here. We just heard one from the Indiana group, the Wildwood Valley Boys, from their latest release called New from the South, Traditional Bluegrass. We heard a song that's been around for a while called Smoky Mountain Memories, done by many, in my opinion, Larry Sparks and Dolly Parton probably are the most memorable of those, but they did a wonderful version of that. Hope you enjoyed that. We're going to turn now to one from a group called Carolina Detour. They're from North Carolina. And the song, it's a new song that they just put out that they wrote called No Wrong Turn. And it's about the band and how they get to where they are today, where they're together, they're writing songs, they're recording songs, they're singing, they're touring, and life isn't too bad. But it wasn't always that easy. It was somewhat challenging at times, especially, they say, during the pandemic. But they write, "We couldn't be happier now. The road getting here wasn't perfect, and mistakes were made, but we stay positive and focused. No wrong turn reflects the journey that brought us back home." And then after that, we'll hear a new one from Amy Galton on the Bluegrass Ramble. KBCS 91.3.

And that was O Mandolin. That was the Tuttles with Molly Tuttle doing the harmony vocals and playing her wonderful guitar, and A.J. Lee doing the lead vocals, and she was playing the mandolin. Right before that, we heard from Full Chord doing Cajun Mandolin, Amy Gallatin, a new release from her, Baton Rouge, and we start off a new one from Carolina Detour called No Wrong Turn. Gary Brewer has a new release out we're going to hear next. And this one's kind of nice. He's doing guitar and the lead vocals. His son Wayne is doing the upright bass and tenor vocals. And his son Mason is playing the mandolin. And after that, we hear that from the Brewers, we'll hear one from Gina Britt. All that on the Bluegrass Ramble, KBCS 91.3. Tom Voorhees here this week. So glad you're along.

From 1952, that was Lester Flatt and Earl Scruggs, Why Did You Wander? Before that, we heard Dina Britt doing a Bill Monroe tune, On and On. She was doing the background vocals along with Carly Shuler. Brooke Aldridge is doing the lead vocals there on that one. And we start off with Gary Brewer and a couple of his sons doing a new song for him, I'm Just Ramblin'. And we're going to keep rambling around here because this is the Bluegrass Ramble for certain. We're going to hear one from David Davis next. And then we got one tuned up from the Johnson Mountain Boys. Davis is going to do one called He Rambled here on The Ramble.

And those were the Wildwood Valley Boys doing a song called Rambler's Call. That was written by the group's founder, Aubrey Holt. Now, Aubrey has since passed away, and his son, Tony Holt, now leads the group and did the lead vocals there. His son, Jeff, was doing the mandolin and tenor vocals. We had Harlan Gabbard on the dobro and baritone vocals. Gerald Evans Jr. was on the fiddle, and what's interesting is that his father, Gerald Evans Sr., used to play banjo with this group. Now the banjo player is Wes Vanderpool, and we have Glenn Inman on the bass. And prior to the Wildwood Valley Boys, we heard from the Johnson Mountain Boys and Dudley Connell out there doing the lead vocals in Only a Hobo. We started off with David Davis doing He Rambled. We're going to keep on a little on a forlorn kind of side of life here. I got one from Red Allen. Boy, he had such a beautiful voice. It was so unique. It was like an instrument in itself, you know. It's so distinctive. And he's doing the lead vocals here on a tune written by Lester Flatt and Curly Seckler. And he's joined by Porter Church doing the low tenor vocals and on the banjo. We have David Grisman. He's still around today, just kicking it. He does the mandolin here. Craig Wingfield on the dobro and Jerry McCurry, Dell's brother, on the bass.

And that's the Virginia-based group, Big Country Bluegrass. They've been around for, boy, almost four decades, doing a song called Thinking of Home. It's from their most recent release called Carry Me Back to the Bluegrass. For that, from Blue Highway, we heard No Home to Go To. The Stanley Brothers did a song written by Carter Stanley called The Fields Have Turned Brown. And we started off with Red Allen doing No Mother or Dad. We're going to hear one now from Joe Mullins and the Radio Ramblers. What I love about that is who he has as guests here. He has Larry Sparks doing the guitar and lead vocals. Joe himself is doing the banjo and tenor vocals. Mike Terry is doing the mandolin and baritone vocals. Dale Perry on the bass vocals. We have Adam McIntosh on the guitar and Evan McGregor on the fiddle doing Little Old Country Church House. Got tuned to the Bluegrass Ramble on KVCS 91.3. I'm Tom Voorhees.

That was Route 3 doing Just Believe. We're close out this hour with one from guitarist Tim Stafford. He's been with Alison Krauss and Union Station, among other things. He's one of the co-founders of Blue Highway, which is still going strong. He's been so many awards, Guitar Player of the Year, Songwriter of the Year, on and on. Here's Tim Stafford.

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That was Lori Lewis from an album she put out a couple years ago called Trees. We heard a song that she wrote called Texas Wind. And I played that because it's going to kind of dovetail into the next set or two that we play here. Often I like to do a segment, This Day in History, and today is kind of a really obscure historic note we're going to go on. Because I'm on May 3rd in 1991, the CBS television network aired the 356th episode. It's also the final episode of one of their longest running TV series called Dallas. And so Dallas was on for years. I never watched it. It was on a period of time when I never watched television. But I do know it was a weekly serial, so the plot went on and on and on and on, and obviously had great ratings and probably had a good following. But I thought we'd just take that. This was a date that show Dallas ended, and just play some songs about Dallas. And we're going to hear one. We're going to start off with one from Wynn Osborne called Dallas Bound. Wynn is the son of Bobby Osborne of the Osborne Brothers, and he learned to play the banjo from both his uncle Sonny Osborne and from Earl Scruggs. In 1980, he formed his own band called the Bluegrass Playboys and released a solo album, Five String Magic, and that's what this is from. And after Wynn, we'll hear one from Hammertown. Get tuned to the Bluegrass Ramble on KBCS 91.3.

If you are ever down in Dallas, that was the family group Mountain Faith. Summer McMahon was the lead singer there. The band disbanded in 2019. Actually, they reformed and were led by Summer and her brother Braden, called Summer and Bray. And they were around for a while, and that band finally disbanded. But she sure had a powerful voice, I'll tell you that much. Before Mountain Faith, we heard from... Let me see. We heard from Hammertown doing Detroit to Dallas. We started off with Dallas Bound. And we're going to keep on talking about Dallas a little bit, because once you're there, what's the next thing to do? Well, as Hot Buttered Rum will tell you, you got to leave Dallas. And after Hot Buttered Rum, we'll hear one from the Red Camel Collective. All that on Bluegrass Ramble, KBCS 91.3. I'm Tom Voorhees, your host today.

And those were the Johnson Mountain Boys doing an Ernest Tubb classic, Waltz Across Texas. For that, we heard about a stormy woman from Texas, sung by Pete Goble, who co-wrote this song called Texas Tornado Rose. The Red Camel Collective did Night Coach out of Dallas. We started off with Hot Buttered Rum doing Leaving Dallas. And yes, Dallas, we have liftoff. We're going to hear from Del McCurry now from a 2008 recording he put out called Moneyland. And he's singing 40 Acres and a Fool. And then we'll hear from the great group Benson after that.

from a 1993 recording that was the Nashville Bluegrass Band doing The Fool. For that, from the Lonesome River Band, we heard Am I a Fool? Yes, you are. And before that, we heard from Benson doing What Kind of Fool Are You? We started off with Dale McCurry doing 40 Acres and a Fool. Yeah, back in, I guess it was in the early 70s,

0: Ralph Stanley and the Clinch Mountain Boys were going to play a date in a small town in Kentucky, and they were late getting there, and there were a couple teenagers in the audience, Ricky Skaggs and Keith Whitley. And as the Stanley brothers were late, and these two boys knew the Stanley brothers' repertoire pretty well, they just took the stage to kind of fill in until Ralph and the Clinch Mountain Boys could make it. And when Ralph got there, he was pretty well taken with them. In fact, after the show, he offered to have them join him, but of course they were still in high school. So that first summer, I think they went during summer break, they joined him on tour and eventually did join the Clinch Mountain Boys. But let's hear Ralph just talking about that first time when he met him first, and then we'll go in to hear one of their songs. Got to end the Bluegrass Ramble on KBCS 91.3.
1: I'd had a flat on the camper, and I was about an hour late to getting to the show. When I got to the place and went up to the door, I heard some music inside in the building there. And I thought they were playing Stanley Brother records, and it was Ricky Skaggs and Keith Whitley, and they was doing a fine job, and it really shocked me, and I just sat down, and I didn't know what to do, you know, they sounded so much like Stanley Brothers.

Ralph Stanley did a release called Clinch Mountain Country, and he had many different country singers join him to sing their songs bluegrass style. And the one we just heard was a song written by George Jones, The Window Up Above, and George was doing the lead vocals. Ralph was doing the tenor vocals. We had Steve Sparkman on the banjo, John Rigsby on the mandolin, and James Allen Shelton doing the lead guitar there. And right before that, we heard from Ricky Skaggs and Keith Whitley back from their debut album. They were still teenagers. It's called Second Generation, and they did Don't Cheat in Our Hometown, a song from the Stanley Brothers repertoire as they sang that waiting for Ralph to get to the concert. We're going to hear Larry Sparks do his bluegrass twist on a country classic written by Jimmy Work called Make and Believe. Larry's doing guitar and lead vocals. Tony Boyd is doing the dobro and tenor vocals. We have Chris Brandenburger on the fiddle and Mike Carter on the bass. We'll follow this up with one from Doyle Lawson and Quicksilver. Get tuned to Bluegrass Ramble on KBCS 91.3. I'm Tom Voorhees.

Toya Lawson of Quicksilver, My Real World of Make-Believe. Carl White was doing the baritone vocals. We had Brandon Godman on the fiddle. Guitar was Darren Beachley. Lead vocals and mandolin was Doyle Lawson. And on the resonator guitar was Josh Swift. Boy, what a great recording that was. We're going to leave you this hour with one from Don Reno and Bill Harrell. A song called Little Rock Getaway here on the Bluegrass Ramble, KBCS 91.3. So glad you are here today.

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That was a new release from the group called Brand New Box of Matches. And that was formed by Elizabeth Sherman and Ryan Hardison. And their song starts out Tennessee Born, then Tennessee Wed, and ends up being what the title says, Tennessee Dead. I kind of like that one. Hope you did too. Hey, you got tuned to Bluegrass Ramble here on KBCS 91.3. I'm Tom Voorhees. I'm your host today. If I'm not in on a Sunday, my good pal and co-host Tom Keeney will be here. Either way, 3 hours of bluegrass music, noon to three, every Sunday. Here's a pairing of musicians kind of forming a new group. They call themselves Geary and John. And they are actually Geary Allen, who is the guitar player for the Burnett Sisters, a band out of East North Carolina. And John Gooding, who's the guitar player for the Poe Ramblin' Boys. And they're getting together, and they're doing this song here. And it's quite a spare song. It's stripped down to just two guitars, and it's tracked live without overdub. So it's a really what I would call just a really honest track. And I kind of like it. It's called I'm Just Too Lazy. So let's listen to Geary Allen, John Gooding on the Bluegrass Ramble.

Donna Ulysses there, a song that she wrote, Without Trouble, Please. That's what I wake up every morning and think, give me this 24 hours without trouble, please. And, you know, it tends to work out that way. Before that, we heard from Crandall Creek, Lazy Sunday. Hopefully this is a nice lazy Sunday for you. We start off with Gary and John singing, I'm Just Too Lazy. We're going to turn the clock back to 1974 here. Some nice harmony from the Bailey Brothers. That's Charles, who also plays the mandolin, and Dan, who plays the guitar. And they're joined by Larry Mathis on the banjo, Clarence Tater Tate on the fiddle, and Jake Tulloch on the stand-up bass doing Take Me Back to Happy Valley. And then we'll hear one from Williamson Branch. Got Tunes of Bluegrass Ramble on KBCS 91.3.

That was Kathy Kallick doing a traditional song written actually by William Golden back in the day. And Kathy writes, a favorite forever and one that will always make a person feel better. It's got the golden rule, social justice, old-time religion, and all those beautiful harmony parts. We need all that. Yes, indeed, Kathy, we do need all that. For that, we heard from a group. They call themselves the Daughters of Bluegrass. They're made up of 40 or so women of bluegrass, either pickers and or singers. And this particular one, Walk Slow, written by Dixie Hall, and had Heather Mabe on the lead vocals, and we had Pam Tillis on the high harmony vocals, and Lisa Horngren on the auto harp, and Jamie Collins on the bass. Right before that, we heard from Williamson Branch. We heard The Prettiest Flowers Will Be Blooming. We had to start off with the Bailey Brothers doing that wonderful tune, Mountain Laurel. The North Carolina duo Darren and Brooke Aldridge have a new release out. The album is called Soul Condition, and soul is spelled S-O-U-L, not S-O-L-E, Soul Condition. And after that, we'll hear another new release from Rebecca Spear.

That was a new release from Val's Story called Taste of Life. Before that, we heard from Claire Lynch, Trouble's Not Troubling Me. And she writes that this song was written after we witnessed the terrible floods of Hurricane Harvey in 2017. Many other such tragedies have rocked our world since. So far, we remain resilient. Yes, indeed we do. Right before that, a new one from Rebecca Spear, Why Worry? And it's written here, Why Worry was born from a simple but powerful realization. Worrying doesn't change outcomes. It only weighs us down. Boy, that's great. We start off with a recent release from Darren and Brooke Aldridge called Heaven is Your Hometown. Well, that may be true, but you know, KBCS is your home, and we're so glad you're here and part of this this great family. It's a joy to be here and a joy to be with you. I thank you so much for you're hanging around today and hopefully having a good time with us. Speaking of homes, we're going to hear one now from the Poe Ramblin' Boys called Smoky Mountain Home. And then we'll hear one from the North Carolina group Sideline. Got tunes of Bluegrass Ramble on KBCS 91.3.

Those were the Osborne Brothers doing Don't Let That Smoky Mountain Smoke Get in Your Eyes. And actually, it's not smoke. It's produced by native vegetation in the area. I mean, plants give out, they're taking carbon dioxide. They release oxygen. However, they let out more than just oxygen. They let out something called volatile organic compounds. And that might sound kind of bad, might sound dangerous, but it's not. They're absolutely natural. The chemicals that are released by millions of plants in the Smoky Mountains have a high vapor pressure, and in the right environment form the vapors of fog that you see, and that's what causes smoky appearance in the Smoky Mountains. The Cherokee Indians actually found that to be that area to be sacred because of that those vapors. Before the Osborne Brothers, we heard an instrumental from Mac Martin called the Smoky Mountain Rag. Sideline did Mountain Song, Sidelines from North Carolina as well. And start with the Poe Ramblin' Boys doing Smoky Mountain Home. So put that in your pipe and smoke it. Hope you enjoyed that set. It's kind of fun to put together. We're going to turn to Dale Ann Bradley. Her very first release, East Kentucky Morning, came out in 1997 and still holds up today as just a beautiful recording. And we're going to hear a selection from that. Dale Ann has since gone to such heights, and among others, accolades, she's been awarded 6 times the IBMA Female Vocals of the Year. So let's go listen here to Dale Ann, get tuned to the Bluegrass Ramble.

Dale Ann Bradley. I still haven't found what I'm looking for. And if you haven't found what you're looking for, well, don't go away. We have more music coming up here on KBCS today. John Jabot and Sunday's Hornpipe is up next. So don't go anywhere. And thanks so much for being with me today. Had a great time bringing the music. Hope you enjoyed it too. Until next time.

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91.3 KBCS, good afternoon. My name's John Gibbeau, and this is Sunday's Hornpipe. 3 hours of Celtic music taking us through until 6 o'clock. And before I forget, thanks, Tom, for 3 great hours of Bluegrass Ramble. Always enjoy listening to your show early on a Sunday afternoon. We're into the Celtic music, and you've just heard Bealach, Road to Loch Nem Beirnes, from their album All Hands. And starting off today's Sunday's Hornpipe with a Cleveland Celtic ensemble with the Skyboat Song. And if you do regularly listen to Sunday's Hornpipe, you'll know the Cleveland Celtic ensemble will end it just before 6 o'clock. But there's plenty of Celtic music between now and then, so let's get on with that. We'll have a track from Le Vent du Nord. We'll hear from Laura Risk, Nicholas Williams and Rachel Auquin. But we'll start with this one from Chris Drever, Harvest Gypsies. 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

91.3 KBCS, my name's John Jabot, and you're listening to Sunday's Hornpipe. Celtic music here on KBCS, taking us through until 6 o'clock. And you've just heard a track from Le Vent du Nord, La Century. And if you enjoyed that, Le Vent du Nord play in Seattle on Tuesday night, that's the 5th, at the Triple Door. And you can get information at tripledoor.net. 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A very lively band to watch live, that's for sure. So check it out if you're interested. tripledoor.net. I think we'll have another one from Le Vent du Nord. Here is Si Vous Voulez. 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

91.3 KBCS. My name's John Jabot, and you've just heard a track from John McCusker. We took a trip to Roma from John's CD, The Best Of. And there certainly is plenty of the best from John McCusker. Before that, we were listening to Levant Denor, who play at the Triple Door on Tuesday. That's the 5th. And you can get information at tripledoor.net. 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

We'll have a couple of short tracks from Joe Burke, Michael Cooney and Terry Corcoran, starting with Bonaparte's Retreat, from Joe, Michael and Terry's album Happy to Meet and Sorry to Part. 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

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You've just heard John Doyle, The Brooming Claw Key, from his album Haven. Well, coming up in the second hour is the New Music Hour, but I think I've got time for one more before then. Here are Westward the Light to end this first hour of Sunday's Hornpipe on 91.3 KBCS.

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0: 91.3 KBCS, good afternoon. My name's John Jabot, and this is the second hour of today's Sunday's Hornpipe. Celtic music here on KBCS, taking us through until 6 o'clock. If you do regularly listen to Sunday's Hornpipe, you'll know the second hour is dedicated to new music, music released in the last year or so. And starting off today's new music hour were Andrew Cadden and Conor McDonough from their album Across the Atlantic. And if you were listening last week, Andrew and Conor's album Across the Atlantic was the featured album. And in about 40 minutes' time, we'll hear from this week's featured album here on Sunday's Hornpipe. But there's some great new music to come before then. And we'll start with some live music from the 1970s, an album just released by Dick Gocken. We'll play a couple of tracks, starting with Farewell to Whiskey, and you're listening to Dick on 91.3 KBCS.
1: Start off with a song which I owe to St Andrew's Folk Club. Having learned it from Christine Henry many years ago, was a resident of St Andrews. A song about the most tragic thing in the world, a reformed alcoholic.

song which was written by a man called Owen Hand, who's one of the people who was around many, many years ago, who unfortunately stopped being involved in folk clubs for reasons known only to himself and his wife. But sort of joking apart, Owen was one of the people who had probably one of the greatest influences in the folk club world in his time. This is a song which Owen wrote about whaling, which was something he had first-hand experience in. He was one of the last people to sail out of Britain on the whalers at the South Shield. This is a song he wrote from the woman's point of view, just really to show that for every wee luxury that we've got, there's somebody out probably at the moment dying for it. Like, it's got to be a cheaper way than killing the whales. A song called My Donald.

91.3 KBCS. You're listening to the New Music Hour here on Sunday's Hornpipe. And I'm your host today. My name's John Gibbeau. And you've just heard a couple of short tracks from Cynefin, a Welsh band, and their new album, Shimli. And starting off the series of tunes were two more short tracks from Dick Gocken's Live in the 70s CD. Some wonderful music all round from Dick and from Cynefin. Let's see. We'll have something from Mary Donegan. We'll have a track from Rant. But we'll start with this one from Brid Harper, Libby McCrone, and Sylvian Burrow. The Horse on the Wagon and Two for Joy. From Brid, Libby and Sylvan's new album, The Fog is Lifting. And you're listening to it on 91.3 KBCS.

Patrick Sarsfield might send for me in time and place me in some regiment, all in my youth and prime. I'll fight for Ireland's glory from the clear daylight till the dawn.

91.3 KBCS. You're listening to the New Music Hour here on Sunday's Hornpipe. My name's John Gibbeau, and you've just heard a track from Mary Donegan's new album, Notes from Berra, The Rocks of Bourne, so beautifully sung by Peter Crowley. Well, in about 10 minutes' time, we'll be hearing this week's featured album. But let's try and squeeze in three tracks between now and then. I think we'll have something from Barry Kerr. We'll hear from Randall Bay's new album. But we'll start with this one from Gary Curley and Stephen McKee, a track taken from their new album, Chunky Business. And you're listening to Gary and Stephen on 91.3 KBCS.

91.3 KBCS. My name's John Gibbeau, and you're listening to the New Music Hour on Sunday's Hornpipe. And you've just heard a track from Barry Kerr's recently released album, Curlew's Cry. Before that, we had a track from Randall Bay's new album, Trad and True. And Gary Curley and Stephen McKee started us off. And so to this week's featured album here on Sunday's Hornpipe, and I've picked out Aidan Connolly and Brian O'Leary's new album, The Groves of Neguila. And there's some wonderful music on here. Aidan plays fiddle and Brian plays accordion. And they play in the Slieve Lyka tradition. They've done an awful lot of research, and unusually for music in this style, they play unaccompanied, so it's just fiddle and accordion. And as I do with every featured album here on Sunday's Hornpipe, I'll play three tracks. So sit back and enjoy. This week's featured album on Sunday's Hornpipe, Aidan Connolly and Brian O'Leary's new album, The Groves Neguila. 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